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The National Weather Service in Wilmington has issued a severe thunderstorm warning for southwestern Champaign County, western Clark County, southeastern Miami County, until 1 a.m. At 12:19 a.m., a severe thunderstorm was located near Troy, moving east at 55 miles an hour. Hazard, 60 miles an hour wind gusts. Source, radar indicated. Impact, expect damage to trees and power lines. 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
11: 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Forever's a mighty long time. Here we are decades later. 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
1: This morning, expect delays as you make your way westbound 70 at Brant Pike. A disabled vehicle blocks your right lane. Traffic is stop and go from 675. We have an accident blocking Wenger Road at Taywood Road. And northbound is 75 between Webster and Needmore Road. 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Offer ends June 30th. In the news, the Dayton Police Department looking to curb crimes involving juveniles by running curfew sweeps over the summer. Officers will be looking for minors who are out overnight through August. The principal of an elementary school in Trotwood stepping down after being accused of dragging a student down the hallway. Officials with Trotwood Madison School say Westbrook Village Elementary Principal Tabitha Harden has submitted her resignation effective June 30th. In sports, the Reds back at home tonight. The team squares off against the Diamondbacks. Weather forecast for today, partly cloudy with showers, highs in the lower 80s. Tonight, clear skies with lows in the lower 60s. 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

0: symptoms when you're constantly scrolling? Do you feel, your eyes? Yeah.
1: I can't see no one. Yeah.
0: Eyes. It bothers your eyes.
2: Scroll like I scroll all night. 2-3 morning. And then now we have to be at work so early. Now I'm exhausted.
0: Right. Now it's time to go to bed.
3: Yeah. You ever be scrolling and then look up and can't see nothing?
0: Yeah. It's blurry. Wow. It's blurry,
3: like everything be blurry. You be going,
2: Put this phone down.
3: Put that phone down.
0: You got to put it down. Yeah.
2: That's true. That story has some truth, some facts to that.
0: Doom scrolling. All right, that's what it's called. Okay, moving on. College students are struggling to read. I didn't know this. There are videos on social media to prove it. A Pepperdine University professor studied this phenomenon, and research shows that Gen Z grads are showing up to college without reading skills. That used to be expected, okay? It's worse than struggling with big novels. Some students are having trouble reading simple sentences. This reflects a broader trend, and studies reveal that almost half of Americans didn't read a single book last year. And overall, reading has dropped 40% in the past decade. Why? Because people are on their phones.
4: We had to stand up and read in grade school. Remember
0: we absolutely did. Yeah.
1: I had to.
0: Oh, yeah. You had to read it together.
3: No. See, they TikToking now.
0: Yeah, they're on their
3: phones.
0: They
3: don't read.
0: Yeah. Nope.
3: They don't read. They got verbal reading and all like that. They don't do that, man.
0: Mm-mm. Yeah.
3: They can't write. This is a generation of content creators.
0: Yeah.
2: I know my daughter.
4: You gotta be able to read, though.
2: They had to.
4: You gotta be able to read.
2: We had to teach them how to write cursive.
0: Yeah, they don't know how to write cursive. Yeah.
3: No, they don't do that. They text and type everything.
2: Yes. Yes, correct.
3: Everything, all their papers is turned in on a computer. Mm-hmm. They don't know how to write.
2: Everything.
3: Let me tell you, man. My kids, when they write, man, they look like a 4-year-old wrote it.
2: Like, what's going on with your handwriting?
3: My daughter actually said to me, "Dad, your handwriting is beautiful." Mm-hmm. That's all we did.
0: We had to write.
4: Right.
3: Over. Yeah. You want to see something ugly? Let me text you something.
4: We used to get in trouble and have to write 100 times on the chalkboard.
0: I will not talk. Yeah. I used to have to write. I will not talk.
3: Now, talk texting has saved me. Because I can just press the little microphone and talk into it. Mm-hmm. But here go the problem with that. I can't talk good. So.
0: Right there. You just proved it.
2: Back at square one.
1: I can't talk good.
3: Whoever that white lady is that's typing, I know she be going.
0: She's struggling.
2: Inward. She gives up. Like, I give up.
0: Yeah, so I mean, each generation has their struggles, but I mean, you got to know how to read, though. I don't want you struggling to read. That's kind of a big one right there. Yeah, that's a big one.
4: We read Tom Sawyer, white dude running around with the black dude. Remember that?
0: Yeah. So when's the last time you guys have actually picked up a book and read a book from cover to cover? That's been a long time too. You know.
1: Amen.
0: That's been a long time, yeah.
2: On vacation, I like to read.
0: The summer novels and stuff,
1: I do like to read.
2: On vacation? Yeah. You know, you're sitting out by the pool, you got your book or whatever. Why are you making that face? What's wrong?
3: Read on the vacation.
2: Yeah, I'm just saying, if you're chilling, on the beach.
3: You cigars, I'm trying to smoke. Burn all these pages, these ashes down in this book.
0: All right. Finally, guys, people are taking GLP-1 weight loss drugs like Ozempic and Wegovy. They're actually hiding it from their partners and secretly losing unwanted weight. It's mostly women hiding it from their partners for fear of judgment. They don't want to be judged. judged. They don't want to be lectured about it, okay? Or their partner just not understanding why they're using medication in the first place. For some, their partners have already expressed concerns about side effects or didn't support the idea, so it just feels easier just to keep it quiet. You know, you don't want to tell anybody.
4: So they're just waking up skinny.
0: Yeah, I mean, you're going to notice it along the way, of course, but they're not going to tell you because they don't want to hear it, period.
3: Well, if you get fined, I don't care how you do it.
1: That's all we're waiting on.
3: Thank you.
1: Just waiting on that.
0: That's your response. Thank you. Yeah. So can your partners hide that from you and you not notice it or question
4: it? No. When you're going to bed, you one side, I wake up and something look like something happened to you. I need to know what's going on.
0: So you go to bed overweight and you wake up, you're thin now?
4: You was a size 8 when we went to bed. How is you a 4 now? What is this?
2: Wouldn't that be wonderful, though?
0: Ooh, yes.
2: That
0: would be awesome. Yes. Thank you, Lord.
1: I know that.
0: All right, guys. Thank you. Coming up at 20 minutes after the hour, Pastor Jamal Bryant has hinted about a new potential boycott, this time of Asian-owned businesses. We'll talk about it right after
4: Uh-oh.
0: This.
4: Uh-oh.
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8: This morning, expect delays as you make your way westbound 70 after 675. Reports of an accident blocking your left lane. Westbound 70 at Brant Pike, a disabled vehicle blocks your right lane. Traffic is slow from State Route 4. Construction work slowing you down northbound 75 between Webster and Needmore Road. Traffic is sponsored by Dyer, Garofalo, Mann, and Schultz. Been in an accident? Get the tiger on your side. Call Dyer, Garofalo, Mann, and Schultz at 222-2222. In the news, the principal of an elementary school in Trotwood stepping down after being accused of dragging a student down the hallway. Officials with Trotwood Madison School say Westbrook Village Elementary Principal Tabitha Harden has submitted her resignation effective June 30th. The Montgomery County Animal Resource Center kicking off the summer season with discounts on pet microchips. Officials with the shelter say the warmer weather typically means more time outside with pets and more opportunities for them to get loose. The Centerpoint Energy Dayton Air Show returning this weekend. The event runs tomorrow and Sunday at Dayton International Airport. In sports, the Reds back home tonight. 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Weather forecast for today, partly cloudy with showers, chance of thunderstorms, then mostly sunny this afternoon with highs in the lower 80s. 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

0: That hurts.
1: You gotta go. You gotta go deep when you're going to Hattiesburg.
0: That hurt my feelings.
1: Have y'all ever sent your clothes out to a wash and fold?
2: No.
1: You ever done that?
3: Oh yeah.
0: I do my own laundry. Yeah.
2: No.
1: You know, when we're on the road, you do stuff like that. If you're out on the road for a long period of time, you know.
0: Oh, gotcha.
1: Back when we're doing stage plays, you'll send your clothes out to a wash and fold.
2: Okay.
1: Well, I work at the wash and fold.
0: Mm-hmm.
1: And there's a gentleman that's been bringing his clothes. It's about time we get him a call. Yeah.
3: Well, that's what you're supposed to do, right?
1: Mm-hmm.
3: What's so strange about that?
1: That's what that, exactly. So pay attention. Here we go. Wash and fold.
4: Hello?
1: Hello, I'm trying to reach Sam or Sammy. I'm not sure which one.
4: This is Sammy. What's up?
1: Hey Sammy, how are you? This is Kevin. I'm the manager over here at Fresh and Clean Wash and Fold.
4: Yeah, well, what's going on, Kev?
1: You bring your clothes here pretty much on a weekly basis. Is that correct?
4: Yeah, I stop through probably once a week.
1: Okay, and you're pretty much bringing a full load of clothes pretty much once a week, right?
4: Yeah, I just bring whatever I got.
1: Okay. Well, we got a bit of a problem talking to my employees here that have been,
4: what's going on? I mean, you not get your money or something?
1: No. We have you on file. I mean, your card goes through every week when you bring your things. So no, that's not the issue at all.
4: Okay. All right, then. What kind of problem could we have?
1: Well, the ladies that are washing the clothes are complaining that when you bring your load in, I mean, I don't know how to really tell you this, but they're saying that your underwear is too dirty. They don't want to wash it. You know?
4: You playing, right?
1: No, I'm dead serious.
4: What are you talking about? My underwear is dirty. I'm not any more dirty than anybody else.
1: Sir, all I can tell you is we wash quite a few people's clothes on a daily basis, weekly basis. For my employees to complain about your load, then I have to give you a call and talk to you about it.
4: My man, I feel like you're around on my phone.
1: No, that's not what this is, bro. This is actually a call, and we have two options
4: here. Are you out there calling everybody else?
1: No, I don't have a. I haven't had a complaint.
4: I know there's more dirty people than me going in your spot because I see them there.
1: Okay, here's the deal. We have two options here. You can scrub your underwear before you bring it in.
4: First off, you over here raising your voice now? What are you talking about, scrub my underwear? We clean, man. I'm clean. I bring my shit in, I drop it off, I pick it up.
1: Okay, so here's the problem. Once again, I'll start this off. You have two options, sir. You can bring in your stuff scrubbed, okay? When my ladies take a look at it, if they're comfortable with cleaning it, so be it. Or, you know, we might not be able to accept your clothes anymore.
4: Man, I don't even got to go up there anymore, then. If you really playing around on my phone like this, I ain't even got to go up in there anymore. Let me talk to your manager, man.
1: I am the manager, sir. I'm Kevin.
4: Kevin,
1: I'm the manager here.
4: You don't sound like the manager.
1: What does a manager sound like then, Sammy?
4: You know, who owned the building? Let me talk to him.
1: Okay, he's not here right now. I'm the manager, and I'm the one taking care of this problem. My ladies have a problem with washing your underwear, and I'm calling you to let you know there's a problem. I'm letting you know the way to rectify the problem is you can scrub them before you bring them in, and then we will wash them. If you
4: You ain't got to rectify. You just need to quit calling my phone on this bullshit. I ain't going to go up there no more then. That's fine. I ain't got to come through your spot. That's fine.
1: Do you know how dirty, how funky your clothes got to be, man? For my people to be telling me they don't want to wash them no more. You know how funky that's got to be, Sammy?
4: Man, who the f*** are your people? Who are your ladies? Man, I go up in there, I ain't never had a problem with they. You know what? I ain't never even seen your up in this motherfucker. Where the f*** you been at there? Now I look like I got a problem with Kevin. Who the f*** is Kevin, man? You say you the manager. You ain't never f*** been there.
1: I'm here. I'm just not here when you're here.
4: Are you in the back washing those drawers? What the f*** is going on with you, man?
1: I'm not in the back washing, but I am here periodically when I need to be. Don't worry about when I'm at...
4: Man, I ain't never seen your... And I ain't never had a problem with your lady.
1: Hey, well, don't worry about when I'm at work. Worry about how to scrub your underwear. That's what you worry about.
4: Man, I'm done with you, bro. What the f*** you on my phone doing this for? Everybody at that washing phone, bro.
1: You know what? You know what? I'm trying to be as professional as I can, but the way that you're talking to me, you can wash your clothes your own self then. That's what you can do.
4: That's fine, man. And you can keep on managing a goddamn laundromat. Whatever the you doing with your life.
1: Okay, well, do whatever you're doing with your life, but do the world a favor and clean your draws.
4: Bro, I'm going to come through and wash your ass. You keep talking and around on my phone.
1: Hey, man, how you want to do this? Here's what I'm going to do. I'm just letting you know. I'm going to double charge your credit card for the amount of work that my people had to do. Close.
4: As a motherfucker, I'm putting a stop payment on my shit. So if that shit goes through on your end, we're going to have a motherfucking problem.
1: Well, that's I don't know how you're going to put a stop to it when I'm running your card right now. There's nothing you can freaking do.
4: Okay. That's fine. I'm going to show up at the fresh and clean there. You the manager. You should be there 50 hours a week then. I'm going to come meet your Kevin.
1: Okay. Well, that's fine with me. You know what? I don't understand. Why can't you just say, you know what? Let me do a better job at cleaning my underwear. How about that?
4: I know your life ain't that good. I know you over there managing a laundromat and now you getting bored of working. But don't be calling my phone playing around in this because I know you ain't doing this to nobody else.
1: I'm exactly doing this to someone. I'm not doing this to anybody else. I don't have to do it to anybody else because nobody's bringing their clothes in like this.
4: Bro, I've been up there. Your employees are more dirty than my.
1: Well, Sammy, evidently not. Your clothes. Why are my employees complaining about you?
4: I don't know. I bet your employees complain about your too.
1: They're not complaining about my underwear, Sammy. You're the dirty guy.
4: Man, you know what? I'm done with your. You got any other you want to talk about?
1: We can talk about Carlton.
4: What the you just Carlton? How the you know Carlton? I know he doesn't bring his up there.
1: Oh, you want to talk about your brother, Carlton? You want to talk about him?
4: My brother, Carlton. How the you know if he bringing his up there? He just started. So yeah, what we gonna talk about Carlton? What Carlton doing?
1: Well, I'm going to tell you what Carlton doing. Carlton has been calling me, Nephew Tommy, from the Steve Harvey Morning Show to prank phone call you, Sammy D. You just got pranked, baby. You just got pranked by your brother Carlton and the nephew.
4: Hey, man, you ain't Carlton on some bullshit calling me about some underwear, bro.
1: we need a little wash and scrub, baby. A little wash and scrub.
4: Man, you tied up for real, man.
1: You good? You all right, man? Nobody. Your underwear is clean, Sammy. Your underwear is clean. Keep dropping them off at the wash and fold. Don't quit taking your clothes up there.
4: I'm good, man. I don't know about Carlton after this, but I'm good.
1: All right, Sammy D, you got to tell me. 2020, baby, what is the baddest, and I mean the baddest, radio show in the land?
4: The Steve Harvey Show with Nephew Tommy.
1: You clean, baby. A little wash and scrub. Wash and scrub.
2: What?
1: So you know what? Some people got to wash your underclothes at home. You know what I'm saying? You
5: just
1: Everything ain't meant to be dropped off at the washing.
5: That's
1: phone.
5: Nasty.
1: There's some stuff.
6: Yeah.
1: What?
6: That's a pretty gross prank call.
5: That was nasty.
1: Hey, we don't. No. We don't prank judge up in here. Prank
6: I can if I want to.
5: We just did.
1: No, this is pranking is a safe space. You don't get in here and get. Pranking is a safe space. Okay.
5: It's a stupid space. We know that. All right. Strawberry Letter coming up next. Thank you, nephew. I love him, but ... is the subject right after this.
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11: This morning, expect delays. We have reports of an accident blocking northbound 75, the on-ramp from 3rd Street. Stalled vehicle blocks westbound 70 at Brant Pike. Expect delays on Airway Road at Woodman Drive. An accident blocking there. 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In the news, the principal of an elementary school in Trotwood stepping down after being accused of dragging a student down the hallway. Officials say Westbrook Village Elementary principal Tabitha Harden has submitted her resignation. The Montgomery County Animal Resource Center kicking off the summer season with discounts on pet microchips. Officials with the shelter say the warmer weather typically means more time outside with pets and more opportunity for them to get loose. The Centerpoint Energy Dayton Air Show returning this weekend. The event runs tomorrow and Sunday at Dayton International Airport. In sports, the Reds are back home tonight. The team squares off against the Diamondbacks. Weather forecast for today, partly cloudy with showers, then mostly sunny this afternoon. Highs in the lower 80s. Tonight, clear skies, lows in the lower 60s. 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

0: 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We could be reading your letter live on the air, just like we're going to read this one right here, right now, today. You never know. It could be yours.
1: It could be yours. Buckle up and hold on tight. We got it for you. Here it is. Strawberry Letter.
0: Subject, I love him, but ... Dear Stephen Shirley, I'm a 30-year-old professional woman dating a man that just got a divorce. I met him while he was still married, but we didn't go out until he moved out of his home. He was still married, but legally separated. On our first date, his wife followed him, and she made a big scene in public, calling me all kinds of names. He cursed her out so badly that I was ashamed for her and scared of him. I knew in the back of my mind that she would be a problem and he might one day curse me out like that if he got mad enough at me, but I kept on dating him. When he got a divorce, he opened up about how he cheated on his wife twice and she caught him both times. He told me that he'd gotten that out of his system, and since he has a good woman, in parentheses, me, he didn't have a reason to cheat. He's a great lover and provider, and he's cultured. He asked me to marry him on a Sunday in front of my mother, and I said yes. By that Wednesday, I found out he might have another woman that he was sleeping with, and she said he told her he wants a future with her. I told her that I'm engaged to him, and she was surprised. I called him at work, and he said he wanted to talk face to face. So he picked me up from work and we drove an hour to the lake, and he had snacks and wine in the car. He told me that the lady was lying and he thought I was smarter than that. We made love on a blanket by the lake and my heart said that this was my husband. It was the most romantic day ever. My heart flutters around him, but I don't think I know him well enough to marry him. Our wedding is in June and I love him, but ... I need more time. Are most people uncertain before the wedding? Well, a lot are. I won't say most, but a lot of people are. Yeah, uncertain before the wedding. But you should be pretty certain, though. Haven't you heard the saying, when people show you who they are, believe them? I mean, this man has shown you what he's capable of. You even said you were afraid of him after he cursed his wife out like that. But you still didn't break it off with him. You said he's a good lover. No, you said he was a great lover and provider. You know, those are wonderful qualities in a man, to be a great lover, great provider, all of that. But did you forget that he cheated on his wife twice? And that's why they're getting a divorce, okay? So whatever you do, you got to get to know this man. You got to continue that. You may find other things that he does. The real him is going to eventually show up. I mean, you know, I get the lake and sex by the lake and the fruit and the wine and the snacks and all of that. But you got to listen to your gut. You obviously can't forget how he acted when he was angry at his first wife. And you're wondering if one day maybe he could do that to you. Well, he certainly has the capacity for it now, doesn't he? So I suggest to you guys, go to marriage counseling before getting married. If you even are still considering taking that step, you guys need some kind of understanding, some kind of guidance. Marriage is one of the biggest things you can do in life. So you need to do whatever you can to protect yourself. Tell him you want to go to marriage counseling first and see how that goes. Steve?
2: You know what? I happen to agree with everything Shirley said. I do. Lady, I just want to add this one thing. I love him, but, okay, well, you know, my father used to tell me all the time, if when you say but, it negates everything you said in front of that. Hmm. So when you're talking to me and you say but, boy, just know that whatever you said before don't even apply no more. And that's the case right here. But this is a case of intuition. And God gives intuition to women to protect you from the hunter, which is us. See, we have hunting skills You have intuition, which is your safeguard against us. But y'all keep ignoring the intuition because you want to believe your heart instead of your mind. And that's where the problem starts. You're a 30-year-old professional. You're dating a man that just got a divorce. He was still married when you met. Y'all ain't go out till he moved out of his house. He was still married but legally separated. On your first date, his wife followed him and she made a huge scene in public, called you all kind of names. He cussed out so bad you felt bad for her and you were scared of him. And then you knew in the back of your mind, see, here we go, the mind now, the mind. The mind is where the intuition resides. Heart is, it gets you in trouble. Your mind is where the, I knew in the back of my mind, she would be a problem and he might one day cuss me out like that if he got mad enough at me. When we come back, that has set the tone for the rest of my answer.
0: All right. All right.
2: You're going to understand what I mean.
0: All right. We'll have part two of Steve's response coming up at 23 minutes after the hour. Today's Strawberry Letter subject, I love him, but ... We'll get back into it right after this.
2: This is Steve Harvey Morning Show, man. It might be two birds in that bush, but if you let this bird go to reach in there for the two in the bush and they fly out the bush, you ain't got nothing. A bird in the hand is worth two in the bush.
3: But if it's two in there and I happen to catch both, wouldn't that be better?
2: See, key word in there was a small word with the smaller, the smallest words with the biggest consequences. If I rob this bank and if they don't catch me, I'm going to be rich. Yeah, okay. A whole lot of ifs sitting in prison today.
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7: This morning, expect delays. We have reports of an accident blocking northbound 75, the on-ramp from 3rd Street. Stalled vehicle blocks westbound 70 at Brant Pike. Expect delays on Airway Road at Woodman Drive. An accident blocking there. 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In the news, the principal of an elementary school in Trotwood stepping down after being accused of dragging a student down the hallway. Officials say Westbrook Village Elementary Principal Tabitha Harden has submitted her resignation. The Montgomery County Animal Resource Center kicking off the summer season with discounts on pet microchips. Officials with the shelter say the warmer weather typically means more time outside with pets and more opportunity for them to get loose. The CenterPoint Energy Dayton Air Show returning this weekend. The event runs tomorrow and Sunday at Dayton International Airport. In sports, the Reds are back home tonight. The team squares off against the Diamondbacks. Weather forecast for today, partly cloudy with showers, then mostly sunny this afternoon, highs in the lower 80s. Tonight, clear skies, lows in the lower 60s. 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
6: This morning, expect delays as you make your way northbound 75 between Webster and Needmore Road. Construction work slowing you down there. 675 from Wilmington Pike to Colonel Glenn Highway, a 7-minute drive. Northbound 75 from 675 to 70, a 17-minute drive. 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In the news, the principal of an elementary school in Trotwood stepping down after being accused of dragging a student down the hallway. The Montgomery County Animal Resource Center kicking off the summer season with discounts on pet microchips. The CenterPoint Energy Dayton Air Show returning this weekend. The event runs tomorrow and Sunday at Dayton International Airport. A measure that would make Ohio's voter ID rules part of the state constitution is going before voters later this year. Senate Joint Resolution 10 was approved by state lawmakers this week and will go on the ballot in November. In sports, the Reds are back home tonight. The team squares off against the Diamondbacks to open up a 3-game series. Weather forecast for today, partly cloudy with showers, thunderstorms, then mostly sunny later on this afternoon with highs in the lower 80s. Tonight, clear skies with lows in the lower 60s. 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
9: 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And now, the winds are picking up. Wait, we're getting reports it's jumped the street. 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People are leaving their homes. They're being told, everyone head for the lake. This is spreading faster than anyone expected. They're telling us to head for the lake now. Flames are leaping from rooftop to rooftop. The sky is glowing. There's embers falling like rain. We'll keep you informed.
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0: Church. 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

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It's got to be Dayton's RB Leader 92.1. Celebrating the fact that it's Friday, you two. Go ahead, turn me up just a little bit more. Here's the latest from Neo. Up, out.

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He's the one. 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
2: Today, cloudy early, becoming mostly sunny this afternoon, a high of 83. Tonight, clear skies, a low of 61 degrees for your weekend, except for a few afternoon clouds, mainly sunny Saturday, a high of 86. Sunday, rain showers in the morning, scattered thunderstorms for the afternoon, a high of 76. I'm Adam Zellick for 92.1 WROU.
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Welcome aboard your early TGIF Friday afternoon lunch hour, keeping it real. I'm glad it's Friday at least. What are you going to do this weekend to kick off your weekend? I know there's the air show going on, and what's going on in your life? Drop me a note at TheoSmith@Facebook.com. Here's the latest from Kevin, titled One Love. I've got details on how you can attend this year's edition of the Cincinnati Music Festival. Hold on, 92.1.

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0: Her name is Gabrielle Jacoby, the song entitled Baby. Theo, how you celebrating your lunch hour? I've got details on how you can attend this year's edition of the Cincinnati Music Festival, proudly presented by P&G. As a matter of fact, on Friday, some of the stars performing, Nelly, 803 Fresh, and one of the stars of the show has got to be Charlie Wilson. Want more details? 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Just around the way from your favorite requested song from T.I. and more.
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3: Today, cloudy early, becoming mostly sunny this afternoon, a high of 83. Tonight, clear skies, a low of 61 degrees. For your weekend, except for a few afternoon clouds, mainly sunny Saturday, a high of 86. Sunday, rain showers in the morning, scattered thunderstorms for the afternoon, a high of 76. I'm Adam Zellick for 92.1 WROU.
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0: 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It's already underway, the Dayton International Air Show for tomorrow. If you're headed out there, make sure you take plenty of water. 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

0: Finally, Friday. We've been looking for this weekend since last weekend. I think Daniel's beautiful weather. And of course, I've got all the details on how I can hook you up with cool concert tickets, of course. But then I'm going to also make sure I let you know all the free Juneteenth events that are rolling our way next weekend so you can plan, you can prepare, and most importantly, you can participate just around the corner. I got everything you need. I got celebrity news and gossip. I got birthday shout outs on the way and a daily debacle that sometimes you got to leave well enough alone. Let them cheat in peace. And I'm going to give you the details. 92.1 WROU.
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2: Our forecast, clear and 61 overnight, sunny 86 Saturday. On Sunday, showers and 79. I'm Rick Shrimp for 92.1 WROU.
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0: one of my favorite down home artists, Anthony Hamilton. And whenever I just want anybody to call him back. And you know, your name ain't even got to be Charlene. Just call him back. I'm Faith Daniels. We're on the backside of the workday on the afternoon ride. And you know, we're talking about free events, outside events, absolutely. But I love when kids can learn to read and feel excited about the process. Well, tomorrow at Lorai Recreation Center, 11 a.m. until 2, it's a reading celebration, and we're trying to get our little readers excited about reading all summer. So what does that mean? Free food. That means free books, entertainment, and family activities. And all you got to do is show up with mom and dad, mom or dad, with grandma, with grandpa, auntie, lady up the street. Come on down and have a fantastic time. It's going to be fun. I'm going to be one of the celebrity readers around 12:45. And of course, when it's free and it's fun, you can even get free books. That's where you want to be. Stay with me. I've got Juneteenth details on deck and your birthday shout outs.
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bet you didn't know they're going to be at the Cincinnati Music Festival. And, of course, Slick Rick and Dougie Fresh together. 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
3: This is a love that withstands time, space, and matter. Forever. Forever's a mighty long time. 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

0: 92.1. We just like your family. We may not give you a gift, but we definitely gonna hook you up with a birthday shout out. Happy birthday, Kevin Brown. Happy birthday, Jeremy Smith and Jerome Lewis. And happy birthday, Dawn Bailey. Thank you so much for letting us be a part of your special day. Well, on the lawn at the Levitt Pavilion coming up next Friday, it's Juneteenth, and the celebration is huge. I got the details coming up.
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2: 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An accident now cleared out on southbound 75. That was after 3rd Street. Right around a 15-minute delay back from Wagner Ford Road. Keep in mind Alpha Bellbrook Road blocked off due to an overturned vehicle that is in both directions between Carpenter and Stutzman Road. Use Carpenter Road or another alternate in the meantime. And on Main Street, an accident at Garber Road. 75 northbound traffic slow between 2nd and Stanley Avenue, a 2-minute delay. 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
7: Our forecast, clear and 61 overnight, sunny 86 Saturday. On Sunday, showers and 79. I'm Rick Shrimp for 92.1 WROU.
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Juneteenth is on its way next Friday. Juneteenth, the celebration of freedom. It's going to be happening at the Levitt Pavilion out on the lawn. A live concert with Brownstone. Not only that, poetry, African drumming, and so much more. 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And of course, 4:45 until 9 o'clock at the Levitt Pavilion. 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

0: 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He's going to be performing at Bogart's Friday, June the 26th. And I've got your tickets. Now, let me give you the hookup right now. 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What are you waiting for? And if you're waiting for DJ Diamond to flow with the vibe at 5, don't move. 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
3: 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This traffic report sponsored by Allstate. An accident now cleared out on southbound 75. That was after 3rd Street, right around a 15-minute delay back from Wagner Ford Road. Keep in mind Alpha Bellbrook Road blocked off due to an overturned vehicle that is in both directions between Carpenter and Stutzman Road. Use Carpenter Road or another alternate in the meantime. And on Main Street, an accident at Garber Road. 75 northbound traffic slow between 2nd and Stanley Avenue, a 2-minute delay. 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
18: Our forecast, clear and 61 overnight, sunny 86 Saturday. On Sunday, showers and 79. I'm Rick Shrem for 92.1 WROU.
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2: 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One accident in

0: crash on Main Street at Muna Avenue. Northbound 75, long-term construction in place between Kiawe Street and Needmore Road. Looking at a minute or two worth of delays in there. Traffic right now flowing freely northbound on 75 from 675 to I-70, no delays. 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I'm Eddie Zellick with your total traffic update.
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Come on now, you don't love me like you do. Don't do that to me. 92.1 WRU Dayton Zombie Leader, DJ Diamond, aka The Musical Song. We're coming to the close of the Vibe at 5 Mix. I appreciate y'all rocking.

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0: throwbacks and R&B. This is the only place you can get it this good. It's 92.1. Well, today's Daily Debacle is something that I'm going to send you into the weekend with. A little something to think about, but hopefully you won't do what this young lady did. She jumped in my inbox. Her name is Shannon, and she said, "My boyfriend never leaves his phone open around me. However, 2 days ago, he went to work, left the phone unlocked in my possession, and I knew once he left the house, he was not coming back. I took the liberty to go through the phone, write down names and phone numbers just in case. I believe I did the right thing. I call it relationship insurance. Shannon, I call it crazy because you are setting yourself up for heartbreak. Either you are going to let that man cheat in peace or you going to leave him alone. Make the choice today. Don't even go through the weekend. Figure it out. You have trust issues. And if he's giving you those trust issues, he's definitely not the one for you. Just go be single. It's cool out here. Like, for real. It is. It is. Stay with me. I got the motivational moment on the way.
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0: favorite throwbacks. That is Rufus when Chaka Khan was like a size zero and she did that little shimmy dance with her little Indian feather hanging out of her hair. That's old school. If you don't know what I'm talking about, you are too young for this part of the show. I'm Faith Daniels. Hopefully your weekend is off to a phenomenal start. And let me just give you some motivational moment seasoning to sprinkle on your weekend. I don't care how independent you are. I don't care if you have your own house, your own money, everything. You still like having a good man that you can count on from time to time. And sometimes that good man, sisters, is you. It is you. And here you hear me out. You got to be in a place where it's all right because your steps are being ordered. Things that are not for you are not coming towards you. Things that are not meant for you will not stay. So all you have to do is be patient and understanding that anything that can walk away from you, put you down, turn their back, is not a part of your destiny. And be glad they jump ship early. Yeah, it makes for a smoother ride. More of your favorite old school and R&B is on the way right here on 92.1 WROU.
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